0: Another mostly sunny day tomorrow, reaching a maximum of 21 degrees. Sunny to start the week on Monday, a high of 23 degrees, then sunny once again on Tuesday, a top temperature reaching 24 degrees.
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3: And a very good morning to you. Well, it's another Saturday morning with Virgo and Forever Classic 6AX from now until 12 o'clock. And it's a little different. No, let's make that a big difference. Because I'm in beautiful downtown Rockingham, coming to you live from ABBA Caravans, erstwhile sponsor of this program, I might add, as part of their four-day expo, which started last Thursday, finishes up tomorrow. Oh, I'll be here again then as well. So, we'd love to see you. We're at 8 Ambrose Street in Rockingham, just off Dixon Road. Yep, ABBA Caravans, where your next adventure could begin. Now, I've got lots of goodies you could be in the running for. There's fuel vouchers, and if you buy a caravan during this expo, you'll be automatically in the draw to win $10,000 off the price of your new van. How about that? 10 grand. What a saving that would be. Lots more will be happening as well, so come on down, love to see you and say hi. Of course, as usual, the Virgo nonsense will abound between now and 12 o'clock. My good friends at Sandalford Winery have given me another $150 voucher, so you can enjoy a lunch or dinner at the award-winning Sandalford restaurant. Listen for your cue to call. And also, if you can't make it down here, I've got a $100 voucher to spend on your next caravan or RV service by the experts here at ABBA Caravans. So listen up for that opportunity as well. Back in the studio in Osborne Park, in the warmth, is the one and only Troy. How you doing, mate?
4: Good morning, mate. A little bit warmer than you, I would imagine. Well, just a little bit.
3: Just when I'm not wearing blue today, because you wouldn't know where I finished and the jumper started. It is somewhat chilly. But anyway, a little chilly. There are some brass monkeys looking for a welder, if you understand what I'm getting at. Anyway, but it is a nice day. The sky is blue and the sun is shining. Get out and about and enjoy it. I hope lots of people in the market for a caravan today. It is certainly the day to come by and say hi. So let's get into it. Are you ready?
4: I'm ready.
3: All right, so every time you think of heading off into the wide brown land of Aussie, think ABBA Caravans. That's what John Waite reckons.

0: Yes, Deborah Harry, our friend of Blondie, and the tide is high. Good to have you with us Saturday mornings with Burjo on Forever Classic 6IX, coming to you from ABBA Caravans down here in Rockingham. Going to be a big weekend, so we would love to see you. As Blondie was just saying, number one in caravans, it would have to be ABBA Caravans, there's no question about that. Proud sponsors of this program, I'm happy to say. And I've got the National Sales Manager joining us this morning, Danny Lockwood. Hi, Danny.
1: Hi, Virgo, how are you?
0: I'm good. Now, I've got to say congratulations, first up.
1: Thank you very much.
0: National Sales Manager.
1: National Sales Manager now, which is very exciting.
0: I'll say, fantastic. So what does that entail now? What, not only Perth or Western Australia, you're in charge of the whole country.
1: Not quite the whole country yet, but we do have dealerships in South Australia and Melbourne, which is fantastic. So,
0: yep, excellent. So, this is a very exciting weekend, of course.
1: It is.
0: The big expo started on Thursday. How's it been going?
1: It has been fantastic. We've had so many people down here. So many people mentioned the Burjo show listening to us as well, but we've had a few sales in caravans, so it's been amazing.
0: Now, there's lots of exciting things happening that people can pop by and get involved in. They can actually, if someone buys a caravan during this expo,
1: yes,
0: they could actually get 10 grand off it.
1: That is correct. It is an absolutely amazing price. So we're doing great, phenomenal deals regardless, but you could also get $10,000 off that purchase price as well.
0: Well, I mean, there's an incentive.
1: It is, absolutely.
0: plus, of course, there's fuel vouchers to be won.
1: Yes, we have 10 fuel vouchers to give away over this weekend. So yep. We've given away two so far. We're giving away three today, so which is very exciting.
0: Okay.
1: We have one for you to give away to, Burjo.
0: Well, I'm very pleased to hear that.
1: Yes.
0: Nice to be included in it all. That now, and also, very importantly, when people are heading off into the wide blue yonder, they need to know that their caravan or RV is in tip-top condition.
1: Absolutely.
0: And that's where your service division comes in, who are absolutely second to none. They are the best in the business, no question about it. And there's also some vouchers to be won to help people with that as well.
1: Absolutely. So we have a $250 voucher to give away today for someone that's here, come down and
0: right.
1: see us.
0: Yep.
1: They can spend that in our spare parts and our service department. We also have another voucher to give away at the end of the show, which is going to be $750 towards our service centre and spare parts.
0: Okay. All right. Well, gee, it's all happening, isn't
1: it?
0: I know.
1: We've got everything happening. We've got fundraisers as well, so
0: yep.
1: supporting local charities, so St John Ambulance and Warmbrough Swans Football Club. So
0: yep.
1: come down, buy a sausage sizzle, because all the money is going to them.
0: Fantastic. And, I mean, not only that, but families are going to come down and have a look. Kids sometimes get a little bored.
1: Yes, they're not interested in running in and out of caravans.
0: But you're looking after them as well.
1: We certainly do. We have an entire kids zone here. So we've got face painting, we've got giant Jenga, we've got Tetris, we've got everything to keep them entertained.
0: I tell you what, ABBA Caravans, they think of everything, headed up, of course, by the National Sales Manager now, Danny Lockwood.
1: Thank you so much.
0: Danny, nice to talk to you. Folks, love to see you here. We're live at ABBA Caravans in Rockingham. That's 8 Ambrose Street in Rockingham, which is just off Dixon Road, not far from Patterson Road. And the expo is on today and again tomorrow. 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
0: 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And you can tell them that Berger sent you too, by the way. 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
4: 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Checking the roads, and we've had a crash in Baldivis, Kwinana Freeway at Safety Bay Road. So far, we're not seeing any major delays there, but just be cautious in the area. Emergency services are now on site. On the plus side, some earlier debris in Brentwood has just been cleared away. Kwinana Freeway southbound at Leach Highway. 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
6: Okay, here's your opportunity to be a winner with Burjo this morning. 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You could be off to Sandalwood to enjoy fantastic food and beautiful wine.

0: Fizz for Fizz, yeah, head over heels. Hey, good to have you with us. Saturday mornings with Virgil and Forever Classic 6X, and we are coming to you from ABBA Caravans. This is their four-day expo. Lots of bargains to be had. You better pop by and say hi. 8 Ambrose Street in Rockingham is the place to head to. A little further afield, if I asked you where golf was invented, you'd probably say Scotland. Well, I have to tell you, a Dutch historian says he's found evidence that golf actually originated in Holland. Now, come to think of it, what was that story? There was that kid who stuck his finger in the dike because of a hole-in-one.
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7: Mostly sunny and a top of 18 degrees in Perth today. From the Capital Radio 6IX newsroom, I'm James Wybrow. Serial pedophile Bradley Pendragon will again be released from jail. Dragon has spent half his life behind bars, first jailed in the 1990s in Thailand for sexually assaulting young girls. He's been in and out of jail since and was declared a high-risk offender in 2022 on his release in Perth. Since then, he's been jailed multiple times for breaching orders. He'll be released next week and will be subject to another 11 conditions about his use of the internet, his address, and his interactions with children. In other news, a massage therapist has been charged with sexual offences. Brad McIntosh reports.
8: WA detectives from the Sex Assault Squad have charged the 44-year-old with 10 offences after an investigation took place. It's alleged between 2020 and 2022, the accused had sexually assaulted five female clients whilst conducting remedial massage appointments. Four women came forward after the media statement of a woman's assault last month. He's been charged with three counts of sexual penetration without consent and seven charges of unlawful and indecent assault. He appears before the Midland Magistrates Court on Tuesday. Brad McIntosh, Capital Radio News.
7: And a group of Australian farmers will donate 500 tonnes of surplus wheat to Sudan to help alleviate famine in the African nation. Grain of Hope is trying to raise $1 million to ship the grain to the conflict zone. The organisation believes it will help feed around 45,000 people. One of the founders, Patricia Garcia, believes there should be a permanent arrangement to send excess produce overseas.
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7: Wallyalup have made it a club record 10 straight wins, defeating the Saints by 30 points at Perth Stadium last night. Jai Amos booted four goals while Murphy Reid gathered 30 disposals. Acting captain Andrew Brayshaw says it's a great achievement with more improvement to come.
11: Solid win like that. Like, we'll enjoy it the next couple of days, and then our first day back in the club, we'll move on to the next one. Really good challenge coming up at the Gabba against Brizzy. You know, we got a few guys out at the moment who are looking to come back in.
7: The Dockers are temporarily on top of the ladder, with Sydney still to play. That's the latest 6IX news update. I'm James Wybrow from the Capital Radio Newsroom.
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3: 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Buckle up, keep your eyes on the road, and get home safe to your loved ones. A reminder from RAC. Checking the roads, and we're still working on a crash in Baldivis, Kwinana Freeway at Safety Bay Road. So far, we're not seeing any major delays for that one, but just be cautious in the area. 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Otherwise, your freeways are travelling well. No major holdups on the Mitchell, Kwinana or Graham Farmer. 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
6: 6IX four-day forecast.
10: Whatever the weather, Soil Solver has your soil sorted.
7: Mostly sunny for Perth today, a top temperature of 18 degrees. Another mostly sunny day tomorrow, reaching a maximum of 21 degrees. Sunny to start the week on Monday, a high of 23 degrees, then sunny once again on Tuesday, a top temperature reaching 24 degrees.
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0: 6IX. Yes, coming to you from Ava Caravans in the beautiful downtown Rockingham. We have four winners in the draw, which we'll do just before we leave you at 12 today. Frank Garcia of North Coogee, Greg Morgan of Harvey, Linda Mordlock of Iluka, and Rebecca Belford of Bicton. Good luck to you. Give you more opportunities, folks, to get into that draw. Stick around here with Burjo on Forever Classic 6IX.

0: I tell you what, if you've got a favourite song from the 60s, 70s or 80s, this is where you'll hear it. Saturday mornings with Virgo on Forever Classic 6IX, The Doors, Lover Madly. And prior to that, we had Simply Red, Money's Too Tight to Mention. It's a bit at the moment, isn't it? Following the government's budget, I understand a leading bank is really cutting back their lending department. Apparently, they've been ordered to give applicants either a song or a dance, but not both.
1: Crime Stoppers with Sergeant Alice Cockrum.
0: Seeing we're on the road today, coming to you, of course, from ABBA Caravans in Rockingham, I've given Alice the weekend off, so I thought I'd just do a couple of cases that Crime Stoppers are looking for your help with. Perth police are investigating a stealing incident that occurred on the 24th of April. It's between 11 p.m. on Friday and 3 a.m. on Saturday. Two unknown males stole personal property from a patron at a licensed premises on Wellington Street. Officers would love to have a chat to these two blokes, who they believe may be able to assist. Now, very good images of these. If you go to the crimestopperswa.com.au website, you may be able to recognise them and give Crime Stoppers a bit of a hand. They do wonderful work in our community, Crime Stoppers, but they can't do it, of course, without the good folk helping them. So if you recognise these two fellas, you might like to give them a call on 1-800-333-000. There's been so many cases of people pinching e-scooters of late. It's just ridiculous. Now, Armidale police are looking for two, once again, unknown males who approached a secured e-scooter on Commerce Avenue in Armidale on the 9th of May. It was around about 3 a.m. in the morning, I might add. There's, once again, a couple of very good images of these two people that they would like to have a chat to at Crime Stoppers. So if you could help in any way, we would really appreciate it. They do wonderful work, don't they, in our community? Go to crimestopperswa.com.au or you can phone this number, 1-800-333-000. And I'm sure you'll be delighted to hear that the good sergeant... We'll be back next weekend. Sergeant Alice Cockrum with Virgo on Forever Classic 6IX.
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0: Well, a bit of a chilly old start today, isn't it? But the sun is shining, the sky is blue. It would be a terrific day to head to John Hughes. He's the Perth legend and sponsor of this program, I might add. And as usual, there are plenty of bargains to be had at John Hughes this weekend. John Hughes, you can choose from new Volkswagen, Kia, Hyundai, Ford, Mitsubishi, MG, LDV, Cherry and JQ as well. 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Now, if you're in the market for an MG, these are sensational. Now, he's got a couple. 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He's the only bloke that can do these things. John Hughes, you should pop in and say hi. You'll find him today at Victoria Park. You can pop in there. He'd be delighted to come out and shake your hand and say hello. I know. And also, of course, he's in Rockingham, where we are this morning, at Abba Caravans, and he's in Wangara and Welshpool as well. John Hughes, if you can't get in to say hi, you should get onto the website. Go to johnhughes.com.au. I also might add, he's got a huge range of more than 3,000 hand-picked pre-owned vehicles to choose from as well at Victoria Park. So pop in and say hi today. You'll be glad you did. Just tell him Burjo sent you.
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13: 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Checking the roads, and we're still working on a crash in Baldivis, Kwinana Freeway southbound exit to Safety Bay Road. The left emergency lane has been closed, but we're not seeing any major delays yet. Just be extra cautious in the area. Police are now on site. 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This is Julia with the latest Time Saver Traffic.
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0: Yes, Electric Light Orchestra, Shine a Little Love on My Life. We've got a shine a little sunshine, plenty of it around today, which is nice. The sky is blue. Tell you what, we're coming to you, of course, from ABBA Caravans in Rockingham. Apart from the huge range of caravans and RVs on display and some fantastic bargains, especially during this weekend expo, there's plenty of ways for you to be a winner as well by coming in, taking a look at the huge range of what's on offer, including, of course, an opportunity to win $10,000 off your purchase of a new caravan. How about that? Is that a great offer or what? So you better pop on by. It's the big expo at ABBA Caravans. You'll find them at 8 Ambrose Street in Rockingham, just off Dixon Road. And that's where you'll find Burjo as well, here on Forever Classic 6IX.
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4: And now for your traffic report. There's congestion all the way through the CBD.

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5: A max of 18 degrees in Perth today, mostly sunny. From the Capital Radio 6IX newsroom, I'm James Wybrow. Financial experts and retail leaders have warned changes to capital gains tax and negative gearing in the federal budget are harming economic confidence. Industry groups argue the scaling back of the tax concessions will increase the tax burden on the middle class and restrict investment at a time when consumer sentiment is already low. The Albanese government has defended the reforms, maintaining they will help level the playing field for first home buyers. Overseas, the World Health Organization has upgraded the Ebola risk assessment within the Democratic Republic of the Congo to its highest level. Suspected cases have climbed to nearly 750, alongside 177 suspected deaths. Health officials warn the crisis is being worsened by the rare Bundibugyo strain of the virus, for which there are currently no approved vaccines or treatments. Closer to home, a proposed beer garden at an Irish pub in West Leaderville has been knocked back. Brad McIntosh reports.
6: It's a failed bid by JB O'Reilly's to transform a car park into a flash beer garden. Members of the Metro Inner Development Assessment Plan voted to reject the $2.5 million proposal. The expansion would have doubled the pub's capacity from 278 to 570 patrons, with councillors arguing it had a reputation of being a drunk environment and the development would only add to that.
5: And British police are reviewing an allegation that a woman was taken to a royal address for sexual purposes as part of their probe into Andrew Mountbatten Windsor. The investigation stems from documents released under the Epstein Files Transparency Act. The former prince has continually denied all allegations of wrongdoing, including claims of sexual abuse.
7: Now a 6IX finance update.
5: $1 is buying 71.28 US cents and 12,618 Indonesian rupiah.
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5: Wallulup coach Justin Longmuir says last night's victory over the Saints at Perth Stadium won't matter come finals. The Dockers won their 10th straight game to make it a club record despite being without Alex Pearce, Hayden Young and Caleb Sarong. But Longmuir says finals is where the wins really count.
8: 10 in a row doesn't mean anything. What matters is how many games you win at the end of the season and how highly you qualify. And we haven't qualified for finals, so really doesn't mean a lot.
5: The Dockers sit on top of the ladder with Sydney still to play. Meanwhile, Wollich Marawa are getting ready for today's game against Collingwood at the MCG. First ball up at 25-3. That's the latest 6IX News update. I'm James Wybrow from the Capital Radio Newsroom.
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9: 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We're still working on a crash in Baldivis, Kwinana Freeway southbound exit to Safety Bay Road. The left emergency lane is closed. We also have traffic signals blacked out in Belmont at the intersection of Abernethy Road and Fairbrother Street, so slow down and give way to your right. Join MSWA Step Up on Sunday 21 June. Climb for a cause by ascending the tallest building in Perth. Register today at stepupformswa.org.au. This is Julia with the latest Time Saver Traffic.
4: 6AX 4-day forecast.
7: Whatever the weather, Soil Solver has your soil sorted.
5: Mostly sunny for Perth today, a top temperature of 18 degrees. Another mostly sunny day tomorrow, reaching a maximum of 21 degrees. Sunny to start the week on Monday, a high of 23 degrees, then sunny once again on Tuesday, a top temperature reaching 24 degrees.
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10: Yes, it's the Virgo Show with a bit of difference this weekend, live from Abbott Caravans in Rockingham. You'll find us at 8 Ambrose Street in Rockingham, just off Dixon Road, not far from Paterson Road. 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That's a very, very important demonstrations right across this weekend here at our good mates at Abba Caravans. Plus, you can take a look behind the scenes with service centre tours running during the expo as well. Plus, plenty of things for the kids to do. If you bring them along as well, they can enjoy free fun activities, including face painting. Oh, might have a crack at that myself. See if I can make myself look a little better. Maybe get rid of this blue tinge I have on. It's a little chilly here this morning, I don't mind saying, but now the sun is shining, the sky's been looking good. Now also, there's the charity Sausage Sizzle as well. You can enjoy a sausage, a sanger, and you'll be helping some very worthwhile charities into the bargain. So it's all happening. The big expo, Abba Caravans, 8 Ambrose Street in Rockingham. Virgo's here. Love to see you. Pop in and say hi.

0: Yeah, Mark Williamson's show, No Mercy. Saturday mornings with Virgo and Forever Classic 6 acts coming to you from Avocar Events in Rockingham. I was reading, you know, you need a little mercy these days. In this day and age, the incidence of stress-related problems is at an all-time high. Doctors say symptoms of stress are eating and drinking to excess, impulse buying, and driving too fast. Interesting that, to some people, that's their idea of a perfect day.
1: The big moments in history, the great moments in music, and famous folks blowing out candles. It's Burjo's On This Day.
0: Yes, if it is your birthday today on this Saturday, the 23rd day of May, happy birthday to you. Have a terrific day and many more. Sharing it with some very famous folks. Dame Joan Collins is celebrating her 93rd birthday today. Can you believe it? A British actor. She's appeared in many minor movies since 1952. Her biggest career move came when she signed up to appear in the American soapy Dynasty back in the 80s. Her young sister, Jackie Collins, sadly died at the age of 77 in 2015. I met Jackie on a couple of occasions when she came to Australia. I can tell you the Collins girls, they knew how to live, no question about it. Dame Joan Collins, 93 today. Still going strong, too, by the way. Drew Carey is as well. He's 68, very funny guy. The Drew Carey Show, a huge hit TV sitcom, lasted for quite a few years, from 95 to 2004, as a matter of fact. He no longer requires glasses due to vision-correcting surgery, which he underwent in 2000. I might have gone to see my friends at the Korean Spectacle Boutique. Drew Carey is 68 today. Also celebrating a birthday today is Liz Hayes, delightful lady, TV news reporter extraordinaire, works for the Nine Network, of course. She was the Today co-host from 86 to 96, and she joined the reporting team on 60 Minutes, and is still going strong. Liz, happy 70th birthday today. Also today, my good mate Nuke, John Newcomb, is celebrating his 82nd birthday. Australian tennis player extraordinaire, the number one player in the world three times, 70, 71 and 73, won three Wimbledon singles titles, two US singles titles, six men's doubles, and a win at Wimbledon with Tony Roach and Ken Fletcher. He was captain of Australia's Davis Cup team from 1994 to 2000. Good bloke, John Newcomb. He's 82 today. He'll love me for saying that. Not. Also, we're celebrating a birthday today is another great Aussie, David Graham. Can play that game of golf. His major golf wins included the Australian Open, the US PGA, and also the US Open in 81. He is 80 years young today, David Graham, born in Sydney on this day. And also today, on the music side of things, Patti LaBelle is celebrating her 82nd birthday. Lead vocalist with La Belle had a number one hit in the US in 1975. You'd have to remember this.

0: Yeah, it's another Saturday morning of nonsense with Burgio here on Forever Classic 6AX, coming to you from Abba Caravans in Rockingham today. You should pop by and say hi if you're in the vicinity, because there's plenty of ways to be a winner just by being here in the Abba Caravans show yard. Lots of wonderful caravans to take a look at, and you never know, you could be a winner. They've got lots of things happening here, so love to see you. Come on by and say hello. You'll find us at 8 Amber Street in Rockingham. Patty LaBelle and Marmalade. Patty celebrating her 82nd birthday today. If it is your birthday today, I hope you have a fantastic day and many more.
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0: Yes, not to be missed. And neither is this concert as well. Michael Painter is coming to Perth very soon with the Great Australian Songbook Tour. Now, Michael's a very talented vocalist. There's no question about it. Powerhouse is the word that comes to mind. Fresh from his award-winning performance in Jesus Christ Superstar and his upcoming lead role in Whispering Jack, the John Farnham musical. He is some talent, Michael Painter, no question about it. And you can see him celebrate the nation's most iconic songs. Now, this show is a must-see, sold out everywhere around the country. And now it's your turn here in Perth. He's also toured recently with the likes of Jimmy Barnes and Ice House as well. Don't miss Michael Painter, the Great Australian Songbook Tour. Now, it's coming up on Wednesday, June the 3rd at the iconic Astor Theatre. That's Wednesday, June the 3rd at the Astor. Get your tickets now at Tiki Tech. 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
0: All right, time to work those fingers to the phone, because we're giving you an opportunity to get into the draw, which I'll do just before we leave you at 12 today, for a dining experience for two people worth $150 this at Sandalford's award-winning restaurant. 9484 1080 is the number to call. 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Better get to it.

0: Joe Cocker, Delta Lady. Good to have you with us on Forever Classic 6AX. Prior to that, of course, we had the Cars and Let's Go. A lot of people went rushing to the phone, and they might be going to a magnificent lunch or dinner at Sandleford Winery in the beautiful award-winning Sandleford restaurant. Anne May of Willerton, Adelaide Sampson of Applecross, Amanda Repitoni of Huntingdale, and Christine Rankin of Stirling are all in the draw. We will be doing that just before we leave you at 12 o'clock today. So listen up for your next cue to call. 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
9: A max of 18 degrees in Perth today, mostly sunny. From the Capital Radio 6IX newsroom, I'm James Wybrow. Financial experts and retail leaders have warned changes to capital gains tax and negative gearing in the federal budget are harming economic confidence. Industry groups argue the scaling back of the tax concessions will increase the tax burden on the middle class and restrict investment at a time when consumer sentiment is already low. The Albanese government has defended the reforms, maintaining they will help level the playing field for first home buyers. Overseas, the World Health Organization has upgraded the Ebola risk assessment within the Democratic Republic of the Congo to its highest level. Suspected cases have climbed to nearly 750, alongside 177 suspected deaths. Health officials warn the crisis is being worsened by the rare Bundibugyo strain of the virus, for which there are currently no approved vaccines or treatments. Closer to home, a proposed beer garden at an Irish pub in West Leaderville has been knocked back. Brad McIntosh reports.
15: It's a failed bid by JB O'Reilly's to transform a car park into a flash beer garden. Members of the Metro Inner Development Assessment Plan voted to reject the $2.5 million proposal. The expansion would have doubled the pub's capacity from 278 to 570 patrons, with councillors arguing it had a reputation of being a drunk environment and the development would only add to that.
9: And British police are reviewing an allegation that a woman was taken to a royal address for sexual purposes as part of their probe into Andrew Mountbatten Windsor. The investigation stems from documents released under the Epstein Files Transparency Act. The former prince has continually denied all allegations of wrongdoing, including claims of sexual abuse.
16: Now a 6IX finance update.
9: $1 is buying 71.28 US cents and 12,618 Indonesian rupiah.
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9: Wallulup coach Justin Longmuir says last night's victory over the Saints at Perth Stadium won't matter come finals. The Dockers won their 10th straight game to make it a club record despite being without Alex Pearce, Hayden Young and Caleb Sarong. But Longmuir says finals is where the wins really count.
17: 10 in a row doesn't mean anything. What matters is how many games you win at the end of the season and how highly you qualify. And we haven't qualified for finals, so really doesn't mean a lot.
9: The Dockers sit on top of the ladder with Sydney still to play. Meanwhile, Walich Marawa are getting ready for today's game against Collingwood at the MCG. First ball up at 25-3. That's the latest 6IX News update. I'm James Wybrow from the Capital Radio Newsroom.
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18: 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Checking the roads, and we're still working on a crash in Baldivis. Kwinana Freeway southbound exit to Safety Bay Road. The left emergency lane has been closed. So far, we're not seeing any major hold-ups with that one, but just be cautious in the area. 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This is Julia with the latest Time Saver Traffic.
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16: Whatever the weather, Soil Solver has your soil sorted.
9: Mostly sunny for Perth today, a top temperature of 18 degrees. Another mostly sunny day tomorrow, reaching a maximum of 21 degrees. Sunny to start the week on Monday, a high of 23 degrees, then sunny once again on Tuesday, a top temperature reaching 24 degrees.
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0: Forever Classic, 6IX. That's where we are today too, at Rabbit Caravans, 8 Ambrose Street, Rockingham is where you'll find us, just off Dixon Road. We're here until 12 o'clock. Lots of ways to be a winner. You should pop by and say hi. There's fuel vouchers to be won, and there's also 10 grand if you buy a caravan, a 10 grand chance of getting it off the total price. Come say hi, Abba Caravans with Virgo on 6IX. What

0: Saturday mornings with Virgil and Forever Classic 6AX, brought to you by G.A. Perry. On time plumbing and electrical, done right day and night. Give them a call. G.A. Perry, 9475-1500 is the number. Michael Sembello, and she's a maniac. He appeared in the early 80s. That was probably the only, went to number one, in fact, in 1983 for him. He also played on Stevie Wonder's albums as well. A pretty good guitarist, Michael Sembello. With Virgil on Forever Classic 6AX. I was reading during the week, because we've had a few incidents at airports in Australia as well of late, but this happened in London Airport yesterday. A man was discovered to be a school teacher, was arrested boarding a flight whilst in possession of a compass, a protractor, and a graphical calculator. Police suspected he was carrying weapons of math instruction.
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0: Hey, listen, you're probably wondering why I'm so happy today. 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

0: If you're looking for all the big hits from the 60s, 70s and 80s, I tell you, you've come to the right place. 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On the subject of having a chat, two guys were walking together in heaven, talking about how they ended up there. The first one said, "I froze to death." The second one said, "I had a heart attack from the stress of rushing around looking for a prowler in my house." The first guy said, "Next time you should look in the freezer."
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10: A max of 18 degrees in Perth today, mostly sunny. From the Capital Radio 6IX newsroom, I'm James Wybrow. Financial experts and retail leaders have warned changes to capital gains tax and negative gearing in the federal budget are harming economic confidence. Industry groups argue the scaling back of the tax concessions will increase the tax burden on the middle class and restrict investment at a time

0: time when consumer sentiment is already low. The Albanese government has defended the reforms, maintaining they will help level the playing field for first home buyers. Overseas, the World Health Organization has upgraded the Ebola risk assessment within the Democratic Republic of the Congo to its highest level. Suspected cases have climbed to nearly 750, alongside 177 suspected deaths. Health officials warn the crisis is being worsened by the rare Bundibugyo strain of the virus, for which there are currently no approved vaccines or treatments. Closer to home, a proposed beer garden at an Irish pub in West Leaderville has been knocked back. Brad McIntosh reports.
1: It's a failed bid by JB O'Reilly's to transform a car park into a flash beer garden. Members of the Metro Inner Development Assessment Plan voted to reject the $2.5 million proposal. The expansion would have doubled the pub's capacity from 278 to 570 patrons, with councillors arguing it had a reputation of being a drunk environment and the development would only add to that.
0: And British police are reviewing an allegation that a woman was taken to a royal address for sexual purposes as part of their probe into Andrew Mountbatten Windsor. The investigation stems from documents released under the Epstein Files Transparency Act. The former prince has continually denied all allegations of wrongdoing, including claims of sexual abuse.
2: Now a 6IX finance update.
0: $1 buying 71.28 US cents and 12,618 Indonesian rupiah.
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0: Wallulup coach Justin Longmuir says last night's victory over the Saints at Perth Stadium won't matter come finals. The Dockers won their 10th straight game to make it a club record despite being without Alex Pearce, Hayden Young and Caleb Sarong. But Longmuir says finals is where the wins really count.
4: 10 in a row doesn't mean anything. What matters is how many games you win at the end of the season and how highly you qualify. And we haven't qualified for finals, so really doesn't mean a lot.
0: The Dockers sit on top of the ladder with Sydney still to play. Meanwhile, Wollage Marawa are getting ready for today's game against Collingwood at the MCG. First ball up at 25-3. That's the latest 6IX news update. I'm James Wybrow from the Capital Radio Newsroom.
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3: 6IX four-day forecast.
2: Whatever the weather, Soil Solver has your soil sorted.
0: Mostly sunny for Perth today, a top temperature of 18 degrees. Another mostly sunny day tomorrow, reaching a maximum of 21 degrees. Sunny to start the week on Monday, a high of 23 degrees, then sunny once again on Tuesday, a top temperature reaching 24 degrees.
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6: Forever Classic, 6IX. Yes, that's where we're here today. If you're coming by, we'd love to see you. And I tell you what, it's worth your while to pop into Abbott Caravans, 8 Ambrose Street in Rockingham, just off Dixon Road, where your next adventure begins. There's lots of goodies to be won just by turning up here. There's fuel vouchers. And if you buy a caravan during this expo, which is on today and tomorrow, you'll automatically go into the draw to win $10,000 off the price of your new van. How about that? So lots more. There's plenty of things for the kids to do as well. So come on down, say hi. We'd love to see you. Abba Caravans, with Virgo on Forever Classic 6AX.

0: Yeah, if you're looking for all the biggies from back a bit, this is the place to be. Saturday mornings with Burjo and Forever Classic Six Acts coming to you from Abba Caravans in Rockingham. This is the place to be this weekend, folks. There's lots of ways to be a winner. You look at the biggest and best of the caravan trade. I tell you what, it doesn't matter what size you want. I think you'll find one here to suit you. And if you're getting out and about and away from it all, you need some good advice. And there's plenty of people here to help you with that. In particular, Sarah and Keelan here. Now, Sarah and Keelan travel very big names across social media. Unbelievable following they've got. And Keelan has popped by to say hi. How you doing, mate?
1: Good, mate. Thanks for having me.
0: That's our pleasure. Now, tell me, how do you really get on with Sarah?
1: Mate, she's not on the radio right now, so I can say whatever I want, but she could be listening. There's a high chance, so I've got to be a little bit careful, mate, but pretty good. We live in a small box, and yeah, it's been awesome.
0: Now, tell me, you've traveled a lot, of course, and that's what your podcast and everything is all about. What's the most unique thing about traveling in Australia, do you think?
1: Well, it's obvious to say, but we do live in the best country on planet Earth. Yeah. And I think that's without a doubt. So every day is different and every state has something different to offer. Like WA, we're so lucky here, being a southwest boy. We got beaches. Yeah, the best spots, I think, are in WA, but I'm a little bit biased. But yeah, every state's different and every day is different as well.
0: Yeah. I find lately that a lot of people are saying, because of what's going on in the world at the moment, you know, it's pretty scary. So they decided not to go overseas. Mm. So they'd rather go and have a look around Australia, which I think is paramount that people should do that anyway.
1: For sure.
0: And a lot of people saying, I'm getting a caravan or an RV and we're just going to head off.
1: For sure. It's a great way to live. We started in 2009 and we all know what happened then. I don't have to mention that. And sort of drove a lot of people to explore their backyards. So we've been incredibly lucky. We started doing YouTube back then and yeah, people started to like it and our videos are a bit of fun and yeah, it's turned into our job, which is crazy, but I'm just stoked to be an advocate for getting out there and sort of exploring our backyard because we are so lucky here.
0: Yeah. Is there something that happened to you that you can discuss with us today, Keelan?
1: Well, there's a few things. I've got a heap of stories. 6 years we've been on the road, but one that happened this year, we went up to a place called Arnhem Land, Boimar in particular. It's a homeland up there and it wasn't accessible to the public and we've sort of pioneered that spot now, which is amazing. But yeah, we'd park on the beach for a month at a time, catching barramundi and coral trout and, you know, living off the land and eating what we catch. And it was exciting. Like the uncertainty is exciting for me. Waking up in the middle of the night, needing to go outside and have a wee, and you've got to turn all the spotlights on because there's crocodiles everywhere on the beach. Sometimes they're crawling up under your caravan and it's no exaggeration. So yeah, it's a deadly practice going out at night for a wee sometimes. You've got to be really careful. So have your wits about you. And I sleepwalk like nothing else. So you've got to be really careful.
0: Unbelievable. A great story. Well, I mean, that story and lots more you've got. And folks, if you're coming by here, Abba Caravans during this big expo this weekend, make sure you catch up with Sarah and Keelan. I'm sure they got lots more stories they could share with you. And tell us what people want to keep track of you. What should they do?
1: So go on to YouTube or any of the social medias and type in Sarah and Keelan Travels. We try to get to the more exotic places around Australia and push the limits of caravanning. And yeah, thanks for having me on, Burjo. You're a legend.
0: Hey, no, mate, it's my pleasure. And we might have a chat tomorrow because I'll be here again tomorrow.
1: Mate, I'll have to come up with a better story. Maybe one about Sarah tomorrow. How about that?
0: We'll make sure Cheryl's listening. Good on you. Good to talk to you, Keelan.
1: Cheers, mate.
0: Good to have you with us on Forever Classic 6IX.
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0: And here's another way to be a winner. 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A dining experience for two at Sandleford's multi-award-winning restaurant worth $150 is at stake. 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We'll take calls 6, 7, 8, and 9.

0: Neil Diamond, Sweet Caroline had some hits in his time, and that was one of them. This is where they get together, Forever Classic 6AX. We've got four people into the draw, which we'll be doing just before we leave you at 12 today. Mark Toogood of Burswood, Lisa Ryan of Ocean Reef, John Reynolds of Quinns Rock, and Dave Chadwick of Eden Hill. 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
12: A max of 18 degrees in Perth today, mostly sunny. From the Capital Radio 6iX newsroom, I'm James Wybrow. Financial experts and retail leaders have warned changes to capital gains tax and negative gearing in the federal budget are harming economic confidence. Industry groups argue the scaling back of the tax concessions will increase the tax burden on the middle class and restrict investment at a time when consumer sentiment is already low. The Albanese government has defended the reforms, maintaining they will help level the playing field for first home buyers. Overseas, the World Health Organization has upgraded the Ebola risk assessment within the Democratic Republic of the Congo to its highest level. Suspected cases have climbed to nearly 750, alongside 177 suspected deaths. Health officials warn the crisis is being worsened by the rare Bundibugyo strain of the virus, for which there are currently no approved vaccines or treatments. Closer to home, a proposed beer garden at an Irish pub in West Leaderville has been knocked back. Brad McIntosh reports.
13: It's a failed bid by JB O'Reilly's to transform a car park into a flash beer garden. Members of the Metro Inner Development Assessment Plan voted to reject the $2.5 million proposal. The expansion would have doubled the pub's capacity from 278 to 570 patrons, with councillors arguing it had a reputation of being a drunk environment and the development would only add to that.
12: And British police are reviewing an allegation that a woman was taken to a royal address for sexual purposes as part of their probe into Andrew Mountbatten Windsor. The investigation stems from documents released under the Epstein Files Transparency Act. The former prince has continually denied all allegations of wrongdoing, including claims of sexual abuse.
1: Now a 6iX finance update.
12: $1 is buying 71.28 US cents and 12,618 Indonesian rupiah.
1: 6iX sports update.
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12: Wallyalup coach Justin Longmuir says last night's victory over the Saints at Perth Stadium won't matter come finals. The Dockers won their 10th straight game to make it a club record despite being without Alex Pearce, Hayden Young and Caleb Sarong. But Longmuir says finals is where the wins really count.
4: 10 in a row doesn't mean anything. What matters is how many games you win at the end of the season and how highly you qualify. And we haven't qualified for finals, so really doesn't mean a lot.
12: The Dockers sit on top of the ladder with Sydney still to play. Meanwhile, Wollege Marawa are getting ready for today's game against Collingwood at the MCG. First ball up at 25-3. That's the latest 6IX News update. I'm James Wybrow from the Capital Radio Newsroom.
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3: 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Checking your freeways and the Mitchell, Kwinana and Graham Farmer are travelling very nicely this morning and no major hold-ups on the Tonkinor Row Highway. Keep in mind though that roadworks in Baldivis have Mundajong Road closed between Kwinana Freeway and St Albans Road. That one's going on until the 1st of June. Plan ahead to avoid delays. 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This is Julia with the latest Time Saver traffic.
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15: Whatever the weather, Soil Solver has your soil sorted.
12: Mostly sunny for Perth today, a top temperature of 18 degrees. Another mostly sunny day tomorrow, reaching a maximum of 21 degrees. Sunny to start the week on Monday, a high of 23 degrees, then sunny once again on Tuesday, a top temperature reaching 24 degrees.
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0: Yes, Abbott Caravans, 8 Ambrose Street in Rockingham, just off Dixon Road. That's where we are today. You should pop in and say hi. Lots of fantastic tips if you're getting away in that caravan or RV of yours. There's also where you can take a look behind the scenes in the service centre, and there's lots of things for the kids to do as well. A sausage sizzle. I'm heading to that. Yeah, see you soon.

0: Yes. That's a goodie from back of it, isn't it? Footloose from Kenny Loggins. Good to have you with us on this Saturday morning with Birdjack coming to you from Ava Caravans. A big spectacular weekend is on today and tomorrow, and we're broadcasting live here both days. You should pop by and say hi, and I tell you what, you'll be glad you did if you're getting out and about, want to get round this beautiful country of ours in an ABBA caravan. This is the time to be here because there's all sorts of specials being done. Speaking of specials, by the way, I just played Footloose. The musical is coming to the Regal Theatre in Subiaco on Friday, May 29 through until the 14th of June. All about the classic 1984 film will be coming to life on stage. All the big songs will be there, like Footloose and Holding Out for a Hero, etc., etc., etc. It's an epic 1980s dance party, featuring all the most famous tracks from the movie. That's at the Regal Theatre, Subiaco, on Friday, May 29 through till June 14. Just all things happening around Perth, thanks to our good mates at Reading Cinemas. If you want to see the latest films, of course, Reading Cinemas is the location you should be going to.
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0: A bit of talk recently about the U.S. Single women, apparently, in the United States have been told to forget bars, forget computer dating. Don't worry about that. If you want to meet available men, the best place to go is Disney World. Now, that's where, apparently, half the divorced fathers go, hoping to find someone to look after them and their kids. Yeah, Disney World. Go see if you can find a hubby there, women are told. No wonder they call it Fantasyland.
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14: Sunny in Perth, a top of 19. From the Capital Radio 6IX newsroom, I'm Brad McIntosh. The City of Perth's Lord Mayor says while he's disappointed his council has been put on notice, he's working hard to improve culture and governance. The elected council has been labelled dysfunctional and their conduct unacceptable this week after the local government inspector demanded improvements within the elected council. The city's CEO, Michelle Reynolds, has since been on leave while a monitor advising the council remains in place for another month. Lord Mayor Bruce Reynolds has failed to address reports the CEO has been suspended but says he's listening to the local government inspector's advice.
15: We've got a month to go of the monitor. We've got a month to implement and continue to improve in all areas of the city as we do day to day. City continues to run. We've got an acting CEO who has a lot of experience in local government and is outstanding and working very hard, as I am.
14: And a man is due to return to court today in a case that relates to a dramatic arrest earlier this month at Perth's Crown Casino. Scott Maiman reports.
16: It was 3 weeks ago when heavily armed officers handcuffed a man on the floor of the casino. The officers were responding to reports that a firearm had been pointed at another car at Burswood earlier in the day. Video tracked a man matching the description entering the casino. A search later allegedly found a cigarette lighter that resembled a gun. The man was charged over the incident and released on bail to appear today in the Perth Magistrates Court. Scott Maiman, Capital Radio News.
14: Also making news, Perth job seekers may have employment opportunities with Amazon.
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0: The Dockers are looking to continue their winning ways when they take on the Saints at Optus Stadium tonight. Dane Metham reports.
2: The Dockers will have to get past former coach Ross Lyon's Saints if they're to achieve a club record 10th straight win, Lyon himself equaling the record 9 when he led the team back in 2015. One change for Wally Lutt, with star midfielder Caleb Sarong set to miss. He suffered a calf injury during the week. Corey Wagner will return to replace him. The Saints will be hoping for a repeat of round 8 last year, where they were the victors by 61 points. Mason Wood is in to replace the injured forward Jack Higgins. First ball up at 6:30.
0: And that's the latest 6IX News Update. I'm Brad McIntosh from the Capital Radio Newsroom.
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4: 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Great news, an earlier crash in Stirling has just been cleared away. Caronup Road entry to Mitchell Freeway southbound. However, traffic still remains slow in the area. 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This is Julia with the latest Time Saver Traffic.
3: 6AX 4-day forecast.
1: Whatever the weather, Soil Solver has your soil sorted.
5: Mostly sunny for Perth today, a top temperature of 18 degrees. Another mostly sunny day tomorrow, reaching a maximum of 21 degrees. Sunny to start the week on Monday, a high of 23 degrees, then sunny once again on Tuesday, a top temperature reaching 24 degrees.
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6: 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Yes, here we go into the final hour of the Virgo Show on this Saturday morning from Abba Caravans. I tell you, you've got to pop by and say hi. Not only say hello, Virgo, but you could win one of 10 $250 fuel vouchers, which are being given away over this expo. And also, there's an opportunity, if you purchase a caravan during this expo, you'll automatically go into the draw to win $10,000 off the price of your new caravan. What a saving that is. 10 grand off the price of your caravan, and there's plenty to choose from. You should come in and take a look. As well as all of that, there's service and parts vouchers. There's also some West Coast Eagles hospitality tickets to be given away as well. And plenty of things for the kids to do. There's face painting and all sorts of things. And there's a charity sausage sizzle. You've got to go and try some of those sausages. They are sizzling away here. The aroma is drifting by our broadcast point. Very enticing indeed. So, why don't you pop in and say hi? You'll find us at Abba Caravans, 8 Ambrose Street, Rockingham, just off Dixon Road. 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

0: to me.
1: Yeah, Billy Joel, still rock and roll to me. Hear plenty of it on Forever Classic 6AX with Burncher here on this Saturday morning and Sunday morning. Tomorrow as well, we'll be here at ABBA Caravans, all part of their huge expo, which has been happening here in Rockingham. And I tell you, a lot of people have popped by to say hi, and we look forward to seeing more before we go at 12 today. And of course, we'll be here again tomorrow morning. And also popping by, I'm delighted to say, is Monica Hilliard, who is the National General Manager of ABBA Caravans. Hi, Monica.
2: Hi, Burjo.
1: How you doing?
2: Fantastic.
1: Congratulations on your new appointment.
2: Yes, very new.
1: You girls are taking over here, aren't you?
2: We certainly are, yes.
1: Now, this has been a very exciting 4 days, the expo here, just today and tomorrow to go. Lots of people have been popping by.
2: The response has been overwhelming. It's been absolutely fantastic.
1: Well, I'm pleased to hear that. And the people who have come up and said hi this morning have said how impressed they are with what you've done here with this particular expo. I mean, it's above and beyond the number of caravans and RVs, what have you, that are around the place for people to go to look at, all shapes and sizes, to fit any family.
2: Any family, any couples, any singles.
1: A lot of people are getting out and about, and we mentioned this before. A lot of people say, oh, I don't think I'll go overseas. Things are a bit not that flash at the moment in lots of parts of the world. So I think let's have a look at Australia, which is, I think it's probably the best thing to do, isn't it?
2: Oh, it's absolutely amazing. There's so much to see just within our state and Australia. And, get out there and have a look.
1: There's so many wonderful places to go. And, of course, if you're an ABBA caravan, I had a good look through when I was down here just a little recently, and I was so impressed with what you get now when you purchase a caravan from ABBA Caravans.
2: Oh, it's a luxury home on wheels.
1: It is. It's like that's exactly what it is. It's like walking into a home unit, you know, that you can drive away.
2: Absolutely. All the creature comforts of home, bathrooms, dryers, washers, dishwashers, you
1: double
2: name it,
1: beds.
2: We do it. Double, king, whatever you like.
1: It can be arranged, whatever you want. ABBA Caravans could see to that. Now, you've got some things that you'd like to give away.
2: Absolutely. For all of our listeners actually at ABBA Caravans right now, if you have registered with the lovely Olivia on the iPad that you've attended the event, first person over here will win a $250 fuel voucher.
1: Okay, all right. So,
2: and the second person will win a $250 spares voucher to spend at the service centre.
1: Well, they're lining up.
2: Congratulations. We just need to verify that you've registered and we'll sort that out for you.
3: Definitely. Thank you.
1: Excellent. All right.
2: Fantastic. Congratulations.
1: Well, they didn't last long.
2: No.
1: couple of very, very quick and clever ladies have just rocked up and decided that Monica, I'll have those. So well done. Monica, congratulations on your new position, National General Manager.
2: Thank you very much.
1: Well deserved, I'm
2: sure.
1: I
2: hope so, yes. No, it's been a fantastic challenge.
1: And of course, with Danny, of course, I'm a formidable team,
2: Most definitely. I wouldn't be able to do it without her.
1: All right. Good, Monica, great to talk to you, and thanks very much for having us.
2: No, and thank you for having me.
1: This big expo. So, folks, it's on today, and we'll be back again tomorrow as well. 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

0: Saturday mornings with Virgil and Forever Classic 6AX coming to you from ABBA Caravans in Rockingham. The Pointer Sisters and Fire. We could have done with a fire. It was a bit chilly this morning, I have to say. But now the sun is shining, the sky is blue, it's turning into quite a nice day. A good opportunity to come and take a look at some of the great specials on offer here at ABBA Caravans during their expo, which is on today and again tomorrow as well. 8 Ambrose Street in Rockingham is the destination. And speaking of things warming up, somebody's got to win it. And that's dinner for or lunch for two people worth $150. Magnificent experience at Sandalwood's multi-award-winning restaurant. And if you're in the short list, like Kerry Bailey from Durian Bay, Debbie Manusi of Byford, Murray Bloffwich of Averley, and Kay Delmore of Dianella, all in with a chance. Troy's in charge back there in Osborne Park. He'll be drawing that winner very shortly here on Forever Classic 6AX.
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4: A max of 18 degrees in Perth today, mostly sunny. From the Capital Radio 6IX newsroom, I'm James Wybrow. Financial experts and retail leaders have warned changes to capital gains tax and negative gearing in the federal budget are harming economic confidence. Industry groups argue the scaling back of the tax concessions will increase the tax burden on the middle class and restrict investment at a time when consumer sentiment is already low. The Albanese government has defended the reforms, maintaining they will help level the playing field for first home buyers. Overseas, the World Health Organization has upgraded the Ebola risk assessment within the Democratic Republic of the Congo to its highest level. Suspected cases have climbed to nearly 750, alongside 177 suspected deaths. Health officials warn the crisis is being worsened by the rare Bundibugyo strain of the virus, for which there are currently no approved vaccines or treatments. Closer to home, a proposed beer garden at an Irish pub in West Leaderville has been knocked back. Brad McIntosh reports.
5: It's a failed bid by JB O'Reilly's to transform a car park into a flash beer garden. Members of the Metro Inner Development Assessment Plan voted to reject the $2.5 million proposal. The expansion would have doubled the pub's capacity from 278 to 570 patrons, with councillors arguing it had a reputation of being a drunk environment and the development would only add to that.
4: And British police are reviewing an allegation that a woman was taken to a royal address for sexual purposes as part of their probe into Andrew Mountbatten Windsor. The investigation stems from documents released under the Epstein Files Transparency Act. The former prince has continually denied all allegations of wrongdoing, including claims of sexual abuse.
0: Now a 6IX finance update.
4: $1 is buying 71.28 US cents and 12,618 Indonesian rupiah.
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4: Wallulup coach Justin Longmuir says last night's victory over the Saints at Perth Stadium won't matter come finals. The Dockers won their 10th straight game to make it a club record despite being without Alex Pearce, Hayden Young and Caleb Sarong. But Longmuir says finals is where the wins really count.
6: 10 in a row doesn't mean anything. What matters is how many games you win at the end of the season and how highly you qualify. And we haven't qualified for finals, so really doesn't mean a lot.
4: The Dockers sit on top of the ladder with Sydney still to play. Meanwhile, Walej Morawa are getting ready for today's game against Collingwood at the MCG. First ball up at 25-3. That's the latest 6IX News update. I'm James Wybrow from the Capital Radio Newsroom.
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0: Whatever the weather, Soil Solver has your soil sorted.
4: Mostly sunny for Perth today, a top temperature of 18 degrees. Another mostly sunny day tomorrow, reaching a maximum of 21 degrees. Sunny to start the week on Monday, a high of 23 degrees, then sunny once again on Tuesday, a top temperature reaching 24 degrees.
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1: Yes, into the home straight here at Abba Caravans from Rockingham. That's where we'll be broadcasting today. Very shortly, Troy, he's in control of Osmond Park, will be drawing the winner of a fantastic dining experience at Sandiford Wines. I hope you're up for it, Troy.

0: If you've got a favourite song from the 60s, 70s and 80s, this is where you'll hear it. Saturday Mornings with Burge and Forever Classic 6AX coming to you from ABBA Caravans in Rockingham, all part of their magnificent four-day expo just today and tomorrow to go. Plenty of ways for you to get into a bargain here at ABBA Caravans. You should pop by 8 Ambrose Street in Rockingham is where you find them. Also, this is the place where the winners get together. Troy, in control in Osborne Park. Are you all set, Troy?
1: I'm all set, Virgo. All set.
0: Gee whiz, you always get yourself set when I'm not there. it's a minefield when I am. So what we've done is we've taken a lot of calls in the last 4 hours to get into the draw for this magnificent luncheon opportunity or dining opportunity at Sandleford Winery worth $150. So you've pumped everybody into the computer?
1: Everybody is into the computer. That they most certainly are.
0: All right, so you're in charge here. You can push the button and then you can tell us who's won today.
1: Today's winner is Linda Mortlock from Maluka.
0: Ah, well done.
1: Well done to Linda.
0: Linda Mortlock from Maluka. Unfortunately, I can't talk to Linda, being here in Rockingham. The phone system at 6AX doesn't stretch this far. Linda, is she taking someone with her, do you reckon?
1: Yeah, she is. She's going to take her lovely son, Chris, with her.
0: Oh, okay. Yeah. That'll be nice. Well, they're going to enjoy it, that's for sure. Lunch or dinner, Linda can choose, to the value of $150, and that'll go a long way towards a luncheon or dinner experience, second to none, as only they can offer at Sandleford's multi-award-winning restaurant. So, Linda Mortlock of Iluka. Well done, Linda. Another winner with Virgo on Forever Classic 6AX.

0: Yeah, Joe Camilleri and the Black Sorrows and the story of Harley and Rose. This is where they get together, all those songs you grew up with, forever classic 6IX. Mojo coming to you from ABBA Caravans in Rockingham. There's so many bargains to be had here today. You've got to pop in if you're thinking about getting away in this wonderful country of ours in a new caravan or RV. This is the place to head to today, ABBA Caravans. I tell you what, you'll be very glad you did. 8 Ambrose Street in Rockingham is the place to head to. And also, I'm delighted to say, they've been very generous, ABBA Caravans. They've given me another 100 buck voucher to give away. Now, you could win this one by getting on the phone. 94841080 is the number to call, and we'll take caller number 5. Troy will do that. 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

madness. It must be love, love, love on Forever Classic 6AX with Virgo. Nothing silly about Joanne Jackson of Mandurah. Joanne was the lucky caller. Well done, Joanne. 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

0: 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If you enjoyed the show today, please tell your friends. If you're in any way offended, tell everybody.
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10: A max of 18 degrees in Perth today, mostly sunny. From the Capital Radio 6IX newsroom, I'm James Wybrow. Financial experts and retail leaders have warned changes to capital gains tax and negative gearing in the federal budget are harming economic confidence. Industry groups argue the scaling back of the tax concessions will increase the tax burden on the middle class and restrict investment at a time when consumer sentiment is already low. The Albanese government has defended the reforms, maintaining they will help level the playing field for first home buyers. Overseas, the World Health Organization has upgraded the Ebola risk assessment within the Democratic Republic of the Congo to its highest level. Suspected cases have climbed to nearly 750, alongside 177 suspected deaths. Health officials warn the crisis is being worsened by the rare Bundibugyo strain of the virus, for which there are currently no approved vaccines or treatments. Closer to home, a proposed beer garden at an Irish pub in West Leaderville has been knocked back. Brad McIntosh reports.
11: It's a failed bid by JB O'Reilly's to transform a car park into a flash beer garden. Members of the Metro Inner Development Assessment Plan voted to reject the $2.5 million proposal. The expansion would have doubled the pub's capacity from 278 to 570 patrons, with councillors arguing it had a reputation of being a drunk environment and the development would only add to that.
10: And British police are reviewing an allegation that a woman was taken to a royal address for sexual purposes as part of their probe

0: into Andrew Mountbatten Windsor. The investigation stems from documents released under the Epstein Files Transparency Act. The former prince has continually denied all allegations of wrongdoing, including claims of sexual abuse.
1: Now a 6AX finance update.
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0: Wallulup coach Justin Longmuir says last night's victory over the Saints at Perth Stadium won't matter come finals. The Dockers won their 10th straight game to make it a club record despite being without Alex Pearce, Hayden Young and Caleb Sarong. But Longmuir says finals is where the wins really count.
3: 10 in a row doesn't mean anything. What matters is how many games you win at the end of the season and how highly you qualify. And we haven't qualified for finals, so really doesn't mean a lot.
0: The Dockers sit on top of the ladder with Sydney still to play. Meanwhile, Wollege Marawa are getting ready for today's game against Collingwood at the MCG. First ball up at 25-3. That's the latest 6IX News update. I'm James Wybrow from the Capital Radio Newsroom.
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4: 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We've had a crash in the Perth CBD that has Hay Street closed between Elder Street and Mitchell Freeway. Please avoid the area. A breakdown as well in South Perth, Quinana Freeway northbound after Mill Point Road. The centre lane is blocked and traffic's moving slowly on the approach. 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This is Julia with the latest Time Saver traffic.
2: 6AX 4-day forecast. Golden Ponds, the oasis in Baldivis.
0: Mostly sunny for Perth today, a top temperature of 18 degrees. Another mostly sunny day tomorrow, reaching a maximum of 21 degrees. Sunny to start the week on Monday, a high of 23 degrees, then sunny once again on Tuesday, a top temperature reaching 24 degrees.
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Going to get on some Rolling Stones very soon. Plus, we're getting physical with ONJ in minutes. Right now, The Who, the theme song to CSI, the original series, the one from Vegas. 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

0: Well, that's very nice, Dan Hartman, but I'm not sure how you know of me. But I'll take it. I can dream about you. Forever Classic 6AX wrapping up another 30-minute music marathon for your Saturday afternoon. Hopefully it's going all right. Looking nice out the window. It is this afternoon as we head towards a top of 18 degrees. Expecting mostly sunny conditions tomorrow, 21 after an overnight low of 4. Monday, sunny conditions as well, 23. And sunny Tuesday, warmer still, 25 degrees. And then by the end of next week, we should see some showers. That's the Bureau saying that. Hopefully, though, not too many. That'd be nice as we head in towards winter. 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

0: sound of the Love Shack, the B-52s, Perth's Forever Classic, 6IX. He is a legend of rock and roll, Eric Clapton. He's going to be in Chicago this September, the Windy City, the home to some amazing people, Oprah, Michael Jordan and the Chicago Bulls, Ferris Bueller, the Blues Brothers, just to name a few, and in September this year, it could be you as well. 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Tickets to see Eric Clapton perform at the spectacular United Center, the home of Jordan's Chicago Bulls. Plus, we'll also give you $5,000 spending money as well. 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When you hear them, call a 10-948-1080. It's as easy as that. The first names go onto our standby list starting after the long weekend, June 2. And Nat and Westo's Classic Breakfast is when you've got your first opportunity to get your name on the standby list for Eric Clapton in Chicago. 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

0: David Bowie, 30-minute music marathon, Perth Forever Classics, 6IX. When the Beach Boys formed in 1961, they had absolutely no idea what to call themselves.
1: We didn't know what to call ourselves. We wore these Pendleton shirts, you know, the plaid
2: wool
1: shirts over the T-shirt to keep you warm as the sun going down, you're at the beach. But we were calling ourselves the Pendletones. And they said, no, the song's called Surfin'. That was our first song, the fall of 61. Surfin', why not the Beach Boys? It was Russ Reagan, who became a record company president years later, but he was a promo man. I said, well, that's better than what we've got. So it stuck.
0: And we're glad it stuck as well. Here's the Beach Boys, California Girls, 30-minute music marathon, Perth's 6IX. Well,

0: it ends. History never repeats. Forever classic, 6IX. How good were they last night at RAC Arena? Just absolutely incredible. Seeing the Finn brothers perform for the first time as Split Enz in 20 years, celebrating the 50 years since their debut album. Just absolutely incredible. I was there last night and just seeing the musicianship. It was something to behold, wasn't it? Absolutely incredible, as it always is from Neil and Tim and the rest of Split Enz. They are absolutely amazing. A quick look at your four-day forecast, heading towards an overnight low of 4 degrees tonight, mostly sunny one tomorrow. Expecting a top of 21, sunny for Monday 23, sunny Tuesday 25, and then by the time Wednesday rolls around, showers are expected, and they could be big as well. A bureau saying upwards of nearly 20 millimetres worth of rain, so do make sure you've got everything taken care of. Your gutters especially, that could really clog yourself up. 22 degrees expected for Wednesday. 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

0: Lady Marmalade, Forever Classic, 6IX, the home of the Burjo Show. Back again tomorrow morning from 8 a.m. live and local. Doing it once again from ABBA Caravans in Rockingham, the final day of their four-day expo. Proud sponsors of Burjo's show, of course. We are celebrating them this weekend because they've got everything you could possibly need when it comes to caravanning down there. 4 days they've had on this four-day expo of unbeatable deals, giveaways, expert advice, plus food and fun for the whole family. Still chances for you to get yourself in with a shot at winning that $10,000 if you buy a caravan from down there this weekend. And also, they've got a heap of $250 fuel vouchers on the go as well. So make sure you catch Burjo again with the Burjo Show tomorrow morning from 8 a.m. at ABBA Caravans. And get yourself down there as well to take advantage of their great deals that they've got on there this weekend. 8 Ambrose Street, Rockingham, or search ABBA Caravans for more info.
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We'll get on some Leo Sayer very soon, plus my favourite Stevie Nicks song is up after Candy Staten, Young Hearts, Run Free. 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

That's a proper Jukebox Saturday night staple. 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

0: In Excess, Never Tear Us Apart, Forever Classic, 6IX. Wrapping up another 30-minute music marathon for this Saturday afternoon. Hopefully it's going all right for you. Looking, I was at Split Ends last night and took advantage of the facilities that were there, and I'm a bit dusty this afternoon and I might need a nap once I get off at 3 o'clock and Tim Lawton takes over. So if I have made any mistakes this afternoon, that's the reason why. No mistaking though, it is an absolutely gorgeous weekend and it's going to be gorgeous again tomorrow. Mostly sunny, 21 after an overnight low of 4 tonight. Monday looking sunny, 23. Tuesday sunny and 25. And then the rain sets in Wednesday. Showers, they reckon, up to 20 mils according to the Bureau, and a top of 22 degrees. 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We'll get on some Nick Lowe very soon, plus one of those classics that you'll only get here at 6IX from Donovan's on the way as well.
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Living a devil may care, and I am just a devil with love to spare. So viva Las Vegas, viva Las Vegas. How I wish that there were more than 24 hours in the day. 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

0: Berger. Hey, join me live and local every weekend on Perth 6IX. 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

everybody had to pay and pay. A hustle here and a hustle there. New York City is the place where they said, hey babe, take a walk on the

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15: Mostly sunny in Perth today, going for a top of 21 degrees. From the Capital Radio 6IX newsroom, I'm James Wybrow. The death of a 30-year-old man in a crash near Kojonup in the Great Southern yesterday has sent shockwaves through the local community. He was the front passenger in a ute which rolled around 12:30 in the morning. With more, here's reporter Sophie Fenner.
16: That passenger was James Hegarton, a young farmer operating his family's Kojonup farm. It's understood the friends were driving on a gravel road on the way home from the local pub. The accident sending shockwaves through the small country town.
15: Four other people, aged in their late teens and early 20s, were taken to hospital with non-life-threatening injuries. In other news, one of the women in the next cohort of so-called ISIS brides is believed to have fled a Syrian refugee camp to return home to Australia despite being handed a temporary exclusion order. Carolee Katstambanis explains.
17: The woman's family had hoped the government would change its mind and place her under a terrorism control order or electronic surveillance. She has a child, but under the order, the woman maintains her Australian citizenship, so she's not rendered stateless but is effectively placed in limbo. The woman now either stays in Syria with her child, who is also an Australian citizen, or she sends the child with the rest of the group, which is expected to land in Melbourne and Sydney this coming week.
15: And an investigation has revealed intelligence failures allowed the alleged Bondi attackers to move freely through global terror hotspots before the massacre. Border Force and Federal Police reportedly monitored the Akram pair travelling to Uzbekistan and the Philippines, but failed to pass that information to ASIO or New South Wales Police. The latter agency reportedly remained unaware of the security risks and subsequently issued the pair gun licences.
1: Now a 6AX finance update.
15: One Australian dollar is buying 71.28 US cents and 12,617 Indonesian rupiah.
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15: Woolwich Morawa have gone down gallantly by 10 points against Collingwood in yesterday's match at the MCG. Dane Meffin reports.
5: The Eagles almost pulled off one of the great upsets in front of a massive crowd in Scott Pendlebury's big game. Elliot Yeo swung forward to boot three goals while Tom McCarthy gathered 30 disposals. Woolwich Morawa fighting right to the final siren, eventually going down 92-82. The Magpies didn't escape without consequence, though, as captain Darcy Moore sat out the second half with a hamstring concern, while forward Jamie Elliott went down in the dying stages with what appeared to be a serious knee injury.
15: That's the latest 6IX News update. I'm James Wybrow from the Capital Radio Newsroom.
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4: Whatever the weather, Soil Solver has your soil sorted.
15: Mostly sunny and no rain for Perth today, top of 21 degrees. Mostly sunny to start the week tomorrow, hitting a top of 23 degrees. Sunny on Tuesday with a high of 25 degrees and windy conditions. Then a high chance of showers on Wednesday, most likely in the afternoon and evening, top of 24 degrees.
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Forever Classic 70s Sunday morning with Kathy Den. Thank you for joining me. What a great song this is from Rod Stewart from 1976, A Night on the Town, Killing of Georgie. Oh.

pushed his luck a little too far that night.

cares, George once said to me, and I quote, he said, never wait or hesitate, get in, kid, before it's too late. You may never get another chance, 'cause youth's a mask, but it don't last. Live it long and live it fast. Georgie was a friend of mine.

live, a classic 70s Sunday morning with Kathy Dan. Here's a song that's been a hit a couple of times, in fact, a few times in Australia. The likes of the Party Boys, the Shantoozies even. But let's play the original from 71. He's Gonna Step on You Again.

0: Forever Classic 70s Sunday morning. Oh, doesn't that just tug on your heartstrings? What a beautiful piece of music still after all these years. Vincent, of course, Starry Starry Night, Don McLean. In 2020, the original handwritten lyrics went up for sale for $1.5 million. Wow. Still to come, we've got Andrew Gold and Kiwi Rock is on the way as well. Forever Classic 70s Sunday morning.
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0: 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They're going to see my baby tonight. Some great Kiwi rock from 1971. I was talking about the Party Boys before. Kevin Borich is in the La-Di-Das, and of course, a founding member of the Party Boys. Oh, we loved them in the 80s. Get your maracas ready. Peter Allen is coming up on Forever Classic 70s Sunday morning.
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1: Mostly sunny and a top of 21 degrees in Perth today. From the Capital Radio 6IX newsroom, I'm James Wybrow. Overseas to start, the United States and Iran are reportedly closing in on a final peace agreement to permanently end the war in the Middle East. President Donald Trump confirmed negotiations have progressed significantly, though sources suggest finalizing the text hinges on securing unified support within Tehran's leadership. U.S. Secretary of State Marco Rubio says America's demands must stand.
2: There is a chance that whether it's later today, tomorrow, in a couple of days, we may have something to say. But this issue needs to be solved, as the president has said, one way or the other. Iran can never have a nuclear weapon. The straits need to be open without tolls. These are the president's points consistently.
1: Back home, filming and some editing continues for the first major production involving Perth's new movie studios. Scott Maiman reports.
3: It involves a new crime drama with details released just a few weeks ago. It's a six-part series called Two Birds, set in a fictionalised version of Kalgoorlie. More than 100 cast members and crew are involved in the production, to be filmed not just in Kalgoorlie, but also at the Perth studio's main soundstage. It's for the Stan streaming service, but no release date has yet been set. Scott Maiman, Capital Radio News.
1: And if you're heading into the city this morning, be prepared for heavy detours as the Run for a Reason takes over Perth. Major CBD routes, including William, Hay and Murray Streets, are locked down until 1 o'clock this afternoon. Drivers heading south on the Mitchell Freeway will need to travel via the Graham Farmer Freeway to the Great Eastern Highway to get onto the Kwinana Freeway at Canning Bridge. Wellington Street northbound is clear for those driving out of the city.
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1: Walich Marawa have gone down by just 10 points in a tight contest against Collingwood yesterday at the MCG. The Eagles surged late as the Pies lost key players. Captain Liam Dugan says there was a clear plan to spoil Scott Pendlebury's milestone game.
4: We tried to attack with a bit of vigour and take the ball off the line, but they're a really set defence, even with Darcy Moore back there. And, you know, on the big occasion that it was, they stuck to their guns for one of the greats.
1: The Magpies are hoping for the best after captain Darcy Moore and forward Jamie Elliott both left the ground with injuries. Meanwhile, Fremantle remains top of the AFL ladder after the Swans went down to the Geelong Cats yesterday. And in soccer, Auckland FC have won the Men's A-League, defeating Sydney FC 1-0. That's the latest 6IX News update. I'm James Wybrow from the Capital Radio Newsroom.
0: 6IX 4-day forecast. Whatever the weather, Soil Solver has your soil sorted.
1: Mostly sunny and no rain for Perth today, top of 21 degrees. Mostly sunny to start the week tomorrow, hitting a top of 23 degrees. Sunny on Tuesday with a high of 25 degrees and windy conditions. Then a high chance of showers on Wednesday, most likely in the afternoon and evening, top of 24 degrees.
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0: have a classic 70s Sunday morning with Orleans. Great song, Still the One, written by co-founder John Hall, who is also a US politician, environmentalist and community activist, still touring with the band as well. Still to come, we've got the Steve Miller Band and we're going to hear the tale of Brandy.
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0: 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Brandy, you're a fine girl. But my life, my love, my lady is the sea. 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We're going to dial up City Boy next on Forever Classic 70s Sunday morning.
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0: Forever Classic, 6IX, John Burgess is next for the Burgio Show. And he is back at ABBA Caravans this morning in Rockingham. He would love you to pop on by to say hello. He's going to be there till noon. The chance to win some free fuel vouchers. Oh, hands up if you need those at the moment. And maybe even $10,000. 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
8: Heading for a top of 21 in Perth today, mostly sunny. From the Capital Radio 6IX newsroom, I'm James Wybrow. Overseas, the White House has been placed into lockdown with multiple reports of gunshots being fired outside the building. It comes just an hour after President Donald Trump announced that a peace deal with Iran was in its final stages. Mr. Trump has been inside working on the deal, with ABC America reporting a number of journalists were rushed off the lawns and are currently locked down inside.
9: Multiple gunshots fired near the White House. Reporters inside the building have been told to head to the briefing room. The building is currently now been placed in lockdown.
8: Back home, Mirrabooka police are looking for an elderly man who went missing this morning. 80-year-old Lawrence Bradley was last seen in Mount Lawley around 1 o'clock. He's described as around 165 centimetres tall, with fair skin, a long white beard and hair, and he wears glasses. He was last seen wearing a black vest, grey jumper and beige cargo pants. Anyone who sees Mr. Bradley should call police on 131 444. Back overseas, Iran says they are drafting a framework agreement with the US to end the war. State media says nuclear issues and the Strait of Hormuz are not part of the talks, contrary to Washington's claims. Iran Foreign Ministry spokesperson Esmaili Barghehi says a 14-clause memorandum is being drafted.
10: This memorandum of understanding will address the essential points for ending the imposed war. We are currently in the final stages of finalising these memoranda of understanding.
8: That translation, thanks to BBC. And the death of a 30-year-old man in a vehicle rollover in WA's Great Southern has left the town of Kujanup in mourning. James Hegerton was the front passenger in a ute which rolled on a gravel road just after midnight. He died at the scene. Four other people aged in their late teens and early 20s were taken to hospital with non-life-threatening injuries. Now a 6IX finance update.